0: Yeah. And we have a service to return 2106 and for resupply.
1: Okay. Man, be advising me, Tony, any structure fire for CDR Piglins?
2: Go ahead with the tone out. I'm sure 2001 will go in service towards that as well.

0: Town Fire Department, Box 124, Elizabethtown Fire, Box 124. Respond out to 305 Ring Road, 305 Ring Road, showing a CDR pigments off West Park Road for a commercial structure fire, timeout 2002.
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1: Lead down to responding fire units 305 Ring Road, 305 Ring, to CER Pigments. Have a commercial fire showing it's a chemical plant with active flames. Plant is being evacuated this time.

0: Yes, sir. Whoever. Martin County.
1: 35 yards.
0: Scene 305 Ring Road. Do have heavy black smoke showing. Gonna be in the right building. 210 will have command.
1: 2005, heavy black smoke showing in the right building.

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0: 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Break 41 to command. We have a position to out for us.
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0: 41 copy.

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1: Okay, 2034, pumping the sound is on positive water.

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0: 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We're going to check for extension and continue overhaul.
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1: It's 2041, Command. There's no stitch on the roof. We're getting ready to come down now.
0: Command's okay.
2: To 631 Blackburn Road, 631 Blackburn Road in Ronnieville. On a medical alarm, no further information.

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1: 2003, that is simple.

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1: 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It was an accidental activation, no need for EMS, vermiculosing available.
0: At 20:30, sir.

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1: Okay, sir.
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0: service.
1: Thirteen, I have you in service responding to 113 North Point Drive, 113 North Point Drive in Elizabethtown. EPD is on scene with a 14-year-old juvenile that was involved in a domestic, stating that she can't breathe well.

0: 34 to command. Additional assignment. We're finished here at the FTC.
1: Okay, 34, I think you can go ahead and clear.
0: We're okay.

0: 13 control.
1: 13, go ahead.
0: Yeah, I believe we're on scene or in either in the area. We have EPD near 103, but there's no 113 in sight.
1: Squad 13, it looks like on the map they're in front of 103.

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0: Thirteen is that corner house.
1: And four, we'll check that.

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0: 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Truck fire.
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0: 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That's 10-4. I got 34 following me, because I got this in the bed of the truck.

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Local command, Harker County. Harker County, fire's out. Building's been turned over. The maintenance, the alarm will be put in test mode so they make repairs to the sprinkler system. Show all E-Town priorities, clear scene, command terminated, word available from Ring Road.

0: Speak to my apartment, can we? 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All levels inside the residence are normal. However, the homeowners are going to reside somewhere else for the night. So, 2081, clear the scene, command terminated. We are available.
1: Test. 2081, clear, command terminated. 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
1: In service 2043. You're responding out to 701 at Cedar Crest Street. 701 Cedar Crest. Caller is advising they have what they believe is going to be an electrical smell in the residence. Feel like it's coming from the kitchen. They're requesting somebody to come check out the area.
0: Thank you.
1: At 2042.
0: Go ahead.
2: At the hospital.
0: 12, I'm going to be out of the hospital at 2042. Okay.
1: What is it?

0: too very long. Our cats are funky. Six zero one hundred ten, 602, we're out coming.
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0: 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Squad 11, respond to 730 North Black Branch Road, 730 North Black Branch Road in Elizabethtown for chest pain. Time on 255.
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Block 11, have you in service at 257? You're responding at the 730 North Black Branch Road, 730 North Black Branch, Crossroads of Ring Road in Elizabethtown, going out for a 60-year-old male having chest pain, no still alert, breathing seems normal, they have a nurse on standby with them, someone got you in.

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12-13, respond to 201 Harmony Way, 201 Harmony Way, it's going to be the Robin Brooks Senior Living, 4 Illness, time at 7:53.

that's 201 Harmony Way. 201 Harmony Way is going to be the Rum Brook Senior Living in Elizabethtown, going in for an 83-year-old male having some issues, some blood-related, cardiac patient in room 309.

Etown Fire Department Box 421, Etown Fire Box 421, activate commercial fire alarm. 105 Freeman Green Drive, 105 Freeman Green Drive, Unit 3D David, time 835.

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1: 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Three-story commercial structure, nothing shown from the exterior, 842.

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1: 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We've a 41-year-old male started urinating blood this morning, in pain with urination. Does have a history of white blood cell count, low levels. He cuts and he bleeds out. He's complaining of being lightheaded and dizziness and severe abdominal pain.

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0: 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Pressure of Amanda Joe on bleeding. Time out, 901.
1: Okay, show us some service.
2: I have you okay in service 901. You're responding to 1223 Kelly Drive, 1223 Kelly Drive. To me for an 82-year-old male. He's having bleeding with bowel movements. He's having extensive medical history on 9 medications. He's awake and breathing okay. The garage keypad code is in your

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Service 924, you're responding to 396 Miller Lane, 396 Miller Lane in Big Clifty. It's going to be for a 57-year-old female, heart issues, complaining of chest pain and difficult breathing. Advised that her lips are numb and iron levels have been having issues.

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Timeout, 1025.

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In service 1036, you're responding to the pilot McDonald's 58 West Glendale Hodgeville Road, 58 West Glendale Hodgeville. It's going to be for a 31-year-old female. She had a coffee from McDonald's spill on her legs, wrist, and thighs. She's complaining of pain, no blistering at this time. They will be in a brown Chevy Silverado in the McDonald's curbside spots.

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Timeout 1046.

13. Service 1047, you're responding to 320 Town Drive, 320 Town Drive, apartment 231. Speak for an elderly female, active seizure in the hallway. Does have a history on medication for them. The caller's a neighbor advising she has difficult breathing. Does stop breathing at times when she is in the seizures.

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0: 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We're gonna be clear and available.
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1: 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It's going to be near apartment 231. It's in the hallway. EMS responded out originally for a seizure patient. They requested fire, code 3 for assistance with lifting.
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0: 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Possible seizure. 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
1: Have you okay in the service 1105? You're responding to 116 West Williams Street, apartment 2F. 116 West Williams, apartment 2F. C-Fray 31, you're a female. She does have a history of seizures, is on medication. She did not take her medication today and feels like she's about to go into a seizure.

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1: Six control.
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3: 12 is off. I was on.
2: Service 11:15, responding to 49 John Court in E-Town. 49 John Court. It's going to be for a 57-year-old male. O2's reading 67. Heart rate's 112. Unresponsive with difficult breathing due to the lack of O2, per the doctor. Advised to come through the basement door on the left side. Does have a history of a quad bypass a year ago, COPD, and emphysema. Did not take his morning meds.
3: Squad 13. Transport engage.
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0: Squad 31, Squad 31, respond to 21 Oak Grove Court, Sonora, 21 Oak Grove Court. Let me on an illness. Timeout 1116.
1: Okay, Hills in service.
2: Have you okayed in service 1117? You're responding to 21 Oak Grove Court, Sonora. 21 Oak Grove Court. It's going to be for a 7-year-old male. The doctor wanted him to call to go to the hospital. Advised that his toe has been amputated and is currently infected. He'll be in the driveway for you.
1: 1117.

0: 41, respond to 1700 Ring Road, E-Town, 1700 Ring Road, cross street of Lakewood Drive, on an illness, 7/11/21.
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0: This 1121, you're responding to 1700 Ring Road. 1700 Ring Road, it's going to be the surgical specialist. 76-year-old female, throwing up and unable to keep fluids down. The doctor thinks that she needs a scope done. She has a wife and breathing okay. She'll be outside near the side awning.

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1: 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Unresponsive, difficult breathing. There's a history of COPD, emphysema. EMS is still en route, squad 12.
0: Okay, traffic control.

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0: 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It's been a Family Dollar. 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
2: 10-11-43. Trent, Dixie, caller reports smoke coming from the top of the cooler, something's burning, she's not sure how to get the power shut off to it, was advised to evacuate. You do have a hydrant location if needed on the southwest corner.
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1: Not heavy in service, 1145. You're responding to 205 Ascension Way in E-Town. 205 Ascension Way. 23, 63-year-old male. Incoherent, breathing okay. But his diabetes is not being managed properly. His blood sugar was 450 yesterday and 520 today. No other medical history.
0: Okay, 1146. 1280, Hardin County. 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
0: 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You can show us clear the hospital and route to station one.
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1: 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Thanks.
2: We use 1211, it's going to be 205 Ascension Way, 205 Ascension. 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Blood sugar's 520.

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0: 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We need the manager to contact the service technician. 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
1: I got the 218 Poplar Drive, 218 Poplar Drive. Caller's advising that a tree fell onto the power lines. Residents are sparks. Fires are touching the caller's backyard. 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
2: One's okay, 218 Poplar Drive, electrical hazard.

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A tree fell on the power lines and pulled some down. It's going to be KU. I've got a poll number when you're ready.

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1: To 12753 New Glendale Road, 12753 New Glendale Road. I have a 9-year-old male complaining of some difficulty breathing, taking large, deep breaths, unable to catch his breath. 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Eyes are red. He's got no history of allergies. 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He's still conscious and aware.

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1: You want to go ahead?
0: Public service with the mom, she called back to let us know. 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

0: County to Squad 13. Disregard that active that got sent out. PD is going to be transporting that patient themselves.
1: Yes, yeah, so they can.

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Timeout 1322.

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Timeout 1322.

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1: 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Coming for a 58-year-old female, complaining of severe pains radiating to her back and left arm. Does have a history of heart issues, CHF. Advised, she's having difficulty breathing as well.

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1: Team 10, I'm staging area 509 Wildwood Drive, 509 Wildwood Drive. Speak for an 84-year-old female was threatening suicide via overdose on the phone. The caller was public service with her and then she disconnected. Female stated she would not stop until they found her deceased. She's unable to get a hold of her now.
2: You're in service.
1: Yeah, I have you in service, 1411. You're responding to 75 Nature Trail. It's a 60-year-old male presented with abdominal pain and exploded pain pushing up into his chest. He had an abnormal EKG result. We in room 16. They advised to come in through the back.

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1: Right, 31's okay.

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0: face like an Arcat.
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0: pull it to her, okay? 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
0: We made contact with patient, and she said that she didn't make any of those comments, and she was just wanting to lay down and take a nap. So it's clear to see. 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

Squad 21, Squad 21, respond to 1855 South Wilson, Lot 240, 1855 South Wilson Road, number 240. On abdominal pain, timeout 1459. You're responding to 1855 South Wilson Road, Lot 240, 1855 South Wilson Road, number 240. He's for a 30-year-old male complaining of severe abdominal pain. It's been going on for about an hour. No history of any illnesses and he's not had anything bad to eat.

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0: Quad 13, respond to 111 West Dixie Avenue in E-Town, 111 West Dixie Avenue, it's going to be the Chamber of Commerce, not an injury, 7-1-15-08.
1: Do I have you okay, 1508?

0: 13, control.
1: Squawk 13. I have you in service 1510. You're responding to 111 West Dixie Avenue, 111 West Dixie, through the Chamber of Commerce building. EPD is on scene. A female involved in a vehicle accident. They're requesting EMS. Says abrasions on her face and bleeding on her tongue. They advised they will be in the back parking lot of the Commerce building.

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1: Yes,

13. PD is out with the patient. They're now going to be at the corner of Plum Alley behind the Chamber of Commerce building. That's clear.

0: 10K?
1: That's what, 13. I'm safe. I'm 15, 26.
2: Okay.
1: 23.
2: And I'm over.

1211, 1211, respond to 2005 North Dixie Highway in E-Town, 2005 North Dixie, send me the urgent care on injury, time out 1529.

been yours flying 2005 North Dixie Avenue, 2005 North Dixie. 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Give me for a 25-year-old female. 25-year-old female had a fall at work and hit her head. Blood pressure is 122 over 86. O2 is 98. 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
4: 1632, you're responding to the 2800 block Rennieville Road, 2800 block Rennieville Road. Two vehicle accident, rear end. Callers complaining injuries. Their driver is experiencing pain from the seatbelt. The caller is going to be a 52-year-old male. They advise the accident is near Patriot.
1: 52-year-old male experiencing chest pain from the seatbelt. No entrapment reported. Sheriff's office is responding.
0: 7074 copies.

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0: 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You guys advise that they can keep control.
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0: Squadron 22, respond to North Harden Nursing, 599 Rogersville Road, 599 Rogersville Road. I have normal labs, 7-1648.
1: I have you okay, 1648.
2: 12 control.
1: Squadron 12.
2: 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One time refusal. Anyway, 2104's work.
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0: In service.
1: 249, you're responding to North Nursing, 599 Ridersville Road, 599 Ridersville. 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They're advising he needs an ambulance. Needs to go to the ER for evaluation due to some symptoms.

Squad 23, respond to 103 Reba Court in Vine Grove, 103 Reba Court, pressure to West Crocus Drive on this fall with injury. Timeout 1656.

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1: You're signed to 103 Riva Court, 103 Riva Court. Could be for an 83-year-old male, had a fall in the shower. He's complaining of injuries and pain on his side and arm. He was bleeding from the nose, working on getting the bleeding under control. He is on blood thinners.

Final text.

0: 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Timeout 1709.
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0: And drivers.
1: Number 1711, you're responding to 1562 Illinois Road, apartment 4, 1562 Illinois Road, number 4, from the street of Hill Street. Fevery 57-year-old male, blood sugar is reading high on the monitor, rising into well over 600. Just gave him 80 units of insulin. Doesn't have a history of diabetes, was also diagnosed with a CVA. He's awake and breathing okay, and also has a bad cough and complaining of chest pain in the center. Not radiating.

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It's going to be on a fall, coming out 1726.

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1: 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A 92-year-old female had a fall, possible broken leg or hip. She's in a wheelchair at the upper entrance. There's a nurse with her.

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Squad 11, respond to 299 Shepherd's Way in Rainyville. 299 Shepherd's Way. It's going to be Station 2 run on a fall. Timeout 1739.

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0: Union Avian Service 1740, you're responding to 299 Shepherd's Way in Rodneyville. 299 Shepherd's Way. Timmy Frey, 78-year-old female, high fall. She advised that she did pass out afterwards, but is now awake and lightheaded, having difficulty breathing from trying to get to a chair. She'll be located in the basement.

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1: King 22, you're responding to 106 Melanie Lane, Unit A, 106 Melanie, Unit A, country of West Fort Road. Hit me for a male in his 30s. The caller was the neighbor, didn't have a lot of information other than the male patient was not feeling well and unknown medical history.

0: Squad 22, Squad 22, respond to 1143 Evelyn Drive in Ratcliffe, 1143 Evelyn Drive, pressure of Hill Street on chest pain. 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
1: 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Looking for a 23-year-old male having chest pain and difficulty breathing. He is conscious, no medical history. The caller is requesting no lights or sirens due to her having a seizure disorder. Squad 13. Eighteen 26.

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1: 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You show me in service. I have you in service, 1829. 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That is all he had for us.

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1: 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They are on a call for a 23-year-old male, complaining of chest pain and issues breathing. He is conscious, and they have no medical history.

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3: Debbie Street, Vine Grove, 205 Debbie Street. 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
1: 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Please for a 71-year-old male, throwing up and very weak. He's awake and breathing okay, has a history of diabetes. He's on antibiotics currently. She's advising he's been throwing up every time he sits up.

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1: Have you okay, 1901?

0: 13, control.
1: 4 and 13. I have you in service 1902. You're responding to 110 Principal Court, number 13 in Radcliffe. 110 Principal Court, apartment 13. Country of South Wilson Road. Heavy for a 25-year-old male. Has a history of seizures. Has been in a couple, around a minute or two. Caller is advising that his lips are turning blue, having difficulty breathing as well. He is still conscious. He possibly bit his tongue. He's having some bleeding from the mouth. Still public service.
0: 10-4. 13, control.
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1: 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T and 4.

0: 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Seizure, 110 Principal Court, Apartment 13, 110 Principal Court, Apartment 13, time out. 1904.
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1: Recon in service, 1905. Principal Court, Apartment 13, 110 Principal Court, Apartment 13. EMS is requesting a code 3 for a seizure. 25-year-old male, lips are turning blue, having difficulty breathing. He's out of the seizure, lips are turning a normal color at the end of the call.

0: 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Grass fire, 98 mile marker, I-65 north, 98 mile marker, I-65 north, timeout 1907.
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College advisor may see white smoke on the right hand side.

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1: 10-4, we've made it to the 100-mile marker. 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We're going to proceed the Joe Prather and turn around. 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
0: 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It's going to be negative contact.

check northbound, southbound from the 94 to the 100 mile marker, negative contact. All central units be clear, available.

0: Squad 22, respond at 202 Jeffrey Drive in Radcliffe, 202 Jeffrey Drive. PD's on scene requesting you all in reference to a previous assault. Come out 1938.
1: I'm going to have you okay, 1938.
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1: 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One of you can. 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
1: 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You're responding to 202 Jeffrey Drive, 202 Jeffrey Drive. It's going to be for a 54-year-old male, assaulted by a special needs individual, a caretaker for. I don't have details. Scene is secure. 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